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2: Ako si Ima Tinoy Dalarama, nagpuyo sa Mabuli, Tabugon, Cebu. Akong edad, 66 years old.

0: CDRRMO, instead of using the CDRMO as the component for the operations, we will be using the term Tagbilaran 911. And with the ordinance, we'll be giving incentives and insurance to our responders, especially the volunteers. So the benefits and incentives for this ordinance would be on Section 11, all Tagbilaran 911 responders shall be provided with accident insurance on annual basis as pursuant to Republic Act 10121 on Section 13. Letter B would be services rendered by Tagbilaran 911 responders shall be incentivized through the City Disaster Risk Reduction and Management Office General Fund as provided by the RA 10121 Section 21, and they will be given training, education, and enrichment programs.
1: Any questions? Yes, Honorable Zamora.
2: Yes, Mr. Chair. Good afternoon to all. In the proposed ordinance attached in the SPALI at LPIS, the members of the Section 6, Tagbilaran 911 Emergency Response shall be composed of permanent employees. There is here a provision that was slashed. Will this be permanently deleted? Contract of service and job orders. And there are red portion, red fonts.
0: Yes, Honorable. It shall be deleted, and instead of using the term, Honorable, pero instead of using the word sa technicalities, Mangunisha, so instead of using the term contract of services, job orders, we will be using the term staff and volunteer responders so that we can cover their insurance.
3: Mr. Chair.
1: Yes, Honorable.
3: In addition to that, Honorable Chair, the GO also can be...

0: CDRMO on third and final reading. Any second to the motion? Seconded by Honorable Inting. Any objections? The chair hears none. Motion is hereby carried. Next item, Honorable Floor Leader.
1: Item number 3, CR number 148 with the Committee on City Planning and Public Lands, jointly with Committee on Health, Sanitation, and Environmental Protection.
0: Honorable Zamora is recognized.
2: Thank you, Mr. Chair. This is Committee Report number 148 of the Committee. This is Joint Committee Report of the Committee on City Planning and Public Lands and Health, Sanitation, and Environmental Protection. The item referred is a letter dated April 23, 2026, addressed to the 16th Sangguniang Pangulo through Attorney Adam Relson Hala, Vice Mayor and SP Presiding Officer, respectfully requesting the passage of a resolution authorizing the Mayor to enter into a memorandum of agreement with the Ergons Project Marketing Consultant, Pasig City, in a connection with the Partnership for the Implementation of Waste Analysis and Categorization Study in Tagbilaran City for consideration and further appropriate action. The findings and are provided in the committee report, which all the members were duly furnished, Mr. Chair, with the recommendation that to authorize the Honorable City Mayor Jane Cesaria Yap to enter into a memorandum of agreement with Ergon Project Marketing Consultant Pasig City for the implementation of the Waste Analysis and Characterization Project in the City of Tagbilaran. The report findings, we will have the discussion in the proposed resolution, Mr. Chair. So move for approval of Committee Report number 148.
0: There is a motion for the approval of Committee Report number 148, Series of 2026, by the Committee on City Planning and Public Lands, jointly with the Committee on Health, Sanitation, and Environmental Protection, with the recommendation being stated in the second to the motion. Seconded by Honorable Budlong. Any objections? Chair is none. Motion is hereby carried. Please proceed with the resolution.
2: Thank you, Mr. Chair. I move for approval of proposed resolution number 164-26, authorizing the Honorable City Mayor Jane Cesaria Siap, City of Tagbilaran, to enter into a memorandum of agreement or MOA with Ergon Project Marketing Consultant Pasig City for the implementation of the Waste Analysis and Characterization WAX project in the City of Tagbilaran. So move for approval of proposed resolution number 164-26, Mr. Chair.
0: There is a motion for the approval of proposed resolution number 164-26, series of 2026, authorizing the Honorable City Mayor James Cesaria Siap, City of Tagbilaran, to enter into a memorandum of agreement, MOA, with Ergon Project Marketing Consultant, Pasig City, for the implementation of the Waste Analysis and Characterization WAX in the City of Tagbilaran on second and final reading. Any second to the motion?
3: Second.
0: Seconded by Honorable Bora. Any objections or discussions?
2: Discussion, yes. Mr. Chair.
0: Proceed, Honorable Zamora.
2: The WAX project is commission WAX or Waste Analysis and Characterization Study is commissioned under the GIZ supported project commissioned by the German Development Cooperation. Our obligation under this MOA is to host, as the host local government unit, shall provide coordination and reasonable logistical support so to facilitate the conduct of the WAX project subject to the agreed scope of work without creating obligation beyond such work. That's only, we are just a hope, and we'll provide some logistical support. Basically, this will characterize our waste, the costing on how much we are spending in the collection of the waste, as well as being able to identify formulate the data for analysis for future legislation, Mr. Chair.
0: Okay. Any more questions? Discussions? Chair hears none. Motion for the approval of PR number 164-26 on second and final reading is hereby carried. Next item, Honorable Floor Leader.
1: Item number 5, CR number 150 by the Committee of Engineering and Public Works.
0: Honorable Charles Cabalit is recognized.
4: Thank you, Mr. Chair, and thank you, Mr. Floor Leader. Committee report number 150. Item referred, a letter dated April 26 from Attorney Nicasio Kunti, Under Secretary for Planning, PPP Service, and NBCDO of the Central Office, Department Public Works and Highways, addressed to the Honorable City Mayor Jane Cesaria Yap in the city on the matter of the request for technical assistance and feasibility study for proposed water wastewater treatment facility of the ongoing drainage flood control from the information that the above concerned agency is inviting the city government of Tagbilaran to an online meeting to specific details on the aforestated project, as well as in the requirements to avail the significant assistance from the national government. Findings, Republic Act number 9275, other known as the Philippine Clean Water Act 2024, declares it is stated the policy to protect the country's water bodies from pollution and mandates the prevention, control, and abatement of water pollution from land-based source. The law further encourages local government units to implement sustainable sewerage and septic management system to safeguard public health and preserve the ecological balance of the coastal and marine resources. Number two, the proposed wastewater treatment facility is located at the end portion of the old airport property in Tagbilaran City, a lot owned by national government. Said area serve as the drainage outfall connected to the main drainage system along CPG North Avenue before discharge into the sea. The establishment of the watershed treatment facility prior to discharge of storm water and wastewater into coastal water will significantly mitigate pollution, improve water quality, ensure compliance and environmental laws and regulations, contribute to the protection of the public health and the coastal environment. Number four, it was further noted that there are 7 additional identified proposed outfalls within the city, which is likewise required appropriate wastewater treatment intervention and related environmental infrastructure support in the future. Recommendation, that the member of the committee respectfully recommend that the foregoing matter will be referred to the City Planning and Development Office, CPDO, in coordination with the City Engineering Office and the other concerned office for appropriate action and proper coordination with the Department of Public Works and Highways Central Office, particularly under the Planning PPP Service and NBCDO, relative to the National Sewerage and Septage Management Program, including matters concerning technical assistance, feasibility study preparation, project evaluation, and possible application for national government subsidy for the proposed wastewater treatment facility of city or government of Tagbilaran City. Move for the approval of the committee report number 150, Mr. Chair.
0: There is a motion for the approval of committee report number 150, series of 2026, by the Committee on Engineering and Public Land and Public Works, with the recommendation being stated in the second to the motion, seconded by Honorable Borja. Any objections or discussions? No discussions. Chair hears none. Motion is hereby carried. Next item.
1: Item number 6, CR number 151, by the Committee on Engineering and Public Works.
0: Honorable Kabalik, once again recognized.
4: Thank you, Mr. Chair. Committee report number 151. Item referred later from students of the Political Science Program, Holy Name University, this city, addressed to Honorable Renzon Hala, City Vice Mayor, Presiding Officer of 16 Sangguniang Pangunsod of Tagbilaran, respectfully requesting opportunity to present the draft of the proposed ordinance establishing and regulating drainage system in Barangay Bohol, Tagbilaran City, Bohol. Findings, as part of this academic training, student political science program of Holy Name University engaged in series of field-based policy-oriented activities designed to enhance their understanding to local governance through theoretical, practical, and institutional dimensions. The HNU students, Ms. Chisa Jade Enad and Mr. John Bell Arcai, presented the proposed ordinance before the August body. During the discussion, it was emphasized that ordinance concerned matters affecting only barangay must be first undergo deliberation and approved at the barangay level, with implementation likewise vested in the concerned barangay. After approval of the Sangguniang Barangay, the ordinance may be deemed elevated to the Sangguniang Panglungsod for appropriate action. It was further clarified that the jurisdiction of the Sangguniang Panglungsod cover ordinance affecting the entire city of Tagbilaran. Number three, the August body expressed gratitude to the student presenting the proposed ordinance recognizing its relevance to addressing flood concern within the city. The body likewise acknowledged that the activity provide the student with valuable learning experience, particularly regarding the legislative process involving the crafting ordinance from the barangay level up to the city level. Furthermore, the concerned office expressed their willingness to guide and assist the student by providing the necessary information relevant to their assigned task and academic initiative, which greatly contribute to the development of the competence and future practitioners in governance and public service. Recommendation, the member of the committee agreed to refer the matter to Sangguniang Barangay of Buoy, considering that the proposed ordinance pertain primarily to barangay level concern and jurisdiction. I move for the approval of the committee report number 151, Mr. Chair.
0: There is a motion for the approval of committee report number 151 by the Committee on Engineering and Public Works, with the recommendation being stated in the second to the motion. Seconded by Honorable Bora. Any discussion? No discussions. Chair hears none. Motion for the approval of committee report number 151 is hereby carried. Next item.
1: Item number seven. CR number 152 by the Committee on Engineering and Public Works, jointly with Committee on Energy, Public Utilities, Franchises and Transportation, and also Committee on Barangay Affairs.
0: Honorable Kabalit is once again recognized.
4: Thank you, Mr. Chair. Committee report number 152, Committee on Engineering and Public Works, jointly the Committee Energy, Public Utility, Franchise and Transportation Committee on Barangay Affairs, convened on May 14. Item referred, a letter from Engineer Teodoro P. Stokey, the City Engineer, Tagbilaran City, dated April 14, 2026, addressed to Honorable Attorney Adam Hala with the City Vice Mayor and Presiding Officer of Sangguniang Panglungsod through the respective offices of the Committee on Engineering and Public Works, the Committee on Public Utilities, and the President of Liga ng Mga Barangay, Tagbilaran City Chapter, regarding endorsement from the adoption of established the road leading to uptown Phase 7 and Barangay Road based on the Barangay Resolution, Barangay Tip-Tip, and Barangay Ubuhang, Tagbilaran City. Findings, the road leading uptown Phase 7 serves as the vital access route for residents, motorists, emergency response service and Barangay Tip-Tip and Barangay Ubuhan. Number 2, Barangay Resolution Number 044, Barangay Tip-Tip and Barangay Resolution Number 2026-084 of Barangay Ubuhan respectively establish the seed road leading to uptown Phase 7 as the Barangay Road. Number 3, the road significantly contribute interconnectivity between residential areas and support mobility and accessibility. Number 4, the formal recognition of the road as a barangay road will facilitate inclusion in the city road network system to improve coordination for maintenance and infrastructure development. Number 5, the endorsement of the consistent with the provision of Republic Act Number 7160, known as the Local Government Code 1991, and support city continuing trust toward the improvement development of basic infrastructure service for the benefits of constituents. And number 6, the concerned barangay have expressed full support for the adoption development of the seed road as a barangay road. Recommendation, the committee hereby recommend the passage passage of approval proposed resolution endorsing the adoption and establishment of the road leading to the uptown Pasibin as a barangay road located in Barangay Tip-Tip and Barangay Ubuhan, Tagbilaran City. So I'm up for the approval. Committee report number 152, Mr. Chair.
0: There is a motion for the approval of committee report number 152, series of 2026 by the Committee on Engineering Public and Public Works, jointly with the Committee on Energy, Public Utilities, Franchises, and Transportation, and the Committee on Barangay Affairs, with the recommendation being stated in the second to the motion. Seconded by Honorable Borja. Any objections? Chair hears none. Motion is hereby carried. Please proceed with the resolution.
4: Thank you, Mr. Chair. Move for the approval proposed resolution endorsing the adoption and establishment of the road leading to uptown P7 and Barangay Road located in Barangay Tip-Tip and Barangay Ubuhan, Tagbilaran City. So, I move for the approval, Mr. Chair.
0: There is a motion for the approval of proposed resolution number 165-26, series of 2026, endorsing the adoption and establishment of the road leading to uptown Phase 7 as a barangay road located in Barangay Tip-Tip and Barangay Buhan, Tagbilaran City, on second final reading. Any second to the motion? Seconded by Honorable Bora. Discussions?
2: Okay.
0: Yes, Honorable Budlong.
3: I just would like to clarify who owns that road, what barangay owns that road, Honorable Chair?
4: Mr. Chair,
0: yes.
4: The SID road, Mr. Chair, located in Barangay Tip-Tip and Barangay Ubuhan. For clarification, this boundary of Barangay Tip-Tip and Barangay Ubuhan, located rear portion sa derivative sa subdivision sa Juan is Dili SNB. Kining uptown subdivision na ay road diha nga mo shortcut na padung dito sa Tip-Tip, which is on ang area po Barangay Tip-Tip, then sa uptown is Barangay Ubuhan, which is the road. What was your name ang road?
3: Is not if a road connects to barangays, is it not considered as city road? Dili ba ingana og duha ka barangay ang ga connect ana nga maong kalsada?
4: Maybe probably nga ma city road siya kay pagkakaron wa pa man gud na siya adoption for the city, wa po yung mo gihatag sa barangay nga ilang i-turnover sa city. For now, while applying for the concreting, gi-adapt yun nila as a barangay road, considered po sa DPWH nga okay siya i-concreting, even nga barangay road siya. Muna nga, between both barangays, ming-adapt sila sa among kasada kay boundary muna nila.
0: Any more? Any more additional questions, Honorable Budlong? Okay. Who else wants to ask questions for this proposed resolution?
4: So, in addition, Mr. Chair,
0: yes.
4: This road, required na ang barangay nga makahatag dito sila sa ilahang mga adoption, then gi-forward na to sa sanggunian for concreting na siya. Kay gawit lang ang taga-DPWH anino nga mahatagan siya o adoption sa barangay o sa city. So, pwede na siya trabahoon sa DPWH.
2: Yes, Mr. Chair.
0: Yes, Honorable Zamora.
2: Thank you, Mr. Chair. So, ang nahitabo ani nay barangay resolution na ilang gi-adapt niya sa barangay road. So, if the good sponsor will accept amendment, can we add additional word before endorsing? Favorably endorsing. Kay murag hing favorably endorse ta sa pag-adapt sa mga barangay, sa ilahang barangay road.
0: Will the sponsor admit the accept the amendment?
4: Yes,
0: amendment,
4: Mr. Chair.
0: Favorably endorsing.
4: Thank you.
0: And then below also to favorably endorse the adoption. Now therefore be it resolved to favorably endorse. Okay. So we will add favorably endorsing and to favorably endorse. Any more proposed amendments or questions for the sponsor? Okay, the chair hears none. Motion for the approval of proposed solution number 165-26, series of 2026, favorably endorsing the adoption and establishment of the road leading to Uptown Phase 7 as a barangay road located in Barangay Tip-Tip and Barangay Buwan, Tabularan City, as amended on second and final reading is hereby carried. Next item, Honorable Leader.
1: Mr. Chair, I move for inclusions for items number 10, 11, and 12 under new business committee reports.
0: There is a pending motion for the inclusion of items number 10, 11, and 11 and 12 under committee reports as stated, reflected in the order of business distributed to each member. Any second to this motion for inclusion? Seconded by Honorable Budlong. Any objection? Chair hears none. Motion is hereby carried. Yes, proceed.
2: I move to suspend the rule, Mr. Chair, to allow our resource person. Wait,
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0: This news is brought to you by Alaksan. Pagtoto ang relief, totoo ang relax. Alaksan FR. This news is brought to you by Downy. Downy Rock, the rub, bango-bango. This news is brought to you by Ginebra San Miguel. Tatak ng kapang, tatak Ginebra. This news is brought to you by Rexidol Forte. Mas paspas banat sa bughat o sa dungan-dungan nga sakit. Bughat nga nailabad sa ulo o pamaol nga nailanap. This news is brought to you by Revicon Tablet. May palag ang lakas mo. This news is brought to you by Myra Ingestives. It's now time to get your Myra E on with 5-in-1 Beauty E of Immunity Powers.
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2: The angel of the Lord declared unto Mary,
3: and she conceived by the Holy Spirit.
2: Hail Mary, full of grace, the Lord is with you. Blessed are you among women, and blessed is the fruit of your womb, Jesus.
3: Holy Mary, Mother of God, pray for us sinners, now and at the hour of our death. Amen.
2: Behold, the handmaid of the Lord.
3: Be it done unto me according to your word.
2: Hail Mary, full of grace, the Lord is with you. Blessed are you among women, and blessed is the fruit of your womb, Jesus.
3: Holy Mary, Mother of God, pray for us sinners, now and at the hour of our death. Amen.
2: And the Word was made flesh
3: and dwelt among us.
2: Hail Mary, full of grace, the Lord is with you. Blessed are you among women, and blessed is the fruit of your womb, Jesus.
3: Holy Mary, Mother of God, pray for us sinners, now and at the hour of our death. Amen.
2: Pray for us, the Holy Mother of God,
3: that we may be made worthy of the promises of Christ.
2: Let us pray. Pour forth, we beseech you, O Lord, your grace into our hearts, that we to whom the incarnation of Christ, your Son, was made known by the message of an angel, may by his passion and cross be brought to the glory of his resurrection, through the same Christ our Lord. Amen. Glory be to the Father, and to the Son, and to the Holy Spirit.
3: As it was in the beginning, is now, and ever shall be, world without end. Amen.

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Rest in peace, Sis Marlene, with deepest sympathy and heartfelt condolences to the bereaved family of Badaos and Ortega. May the love and memories you shared with Sis Marlene bring comfort and strength during this difficult time. We pray that the Lord Almighty God will grant eternal rest to her soul and surround the family with peace, courage, and healing. Though she may be gone from our sight, her kindness and memories will forever remain in our hearts. Those who truly leave us live on in the heart of those she touched. Our sincere prayers and sympathy to the whole family. Gikan kang Brad Del Castillo Donghart, I love you, Sis Marlene Badaos Ortega, our Supreme Grand Epsilon. Hanggang sa huling pagkikita, thank you for the love, guidance, memories, leadership, and dedication. 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Gikan kang Brad Dennis Florin, may your soul rest in peace, Sis Marlene Badaos Ortega. For sure, we are all going to miss you, Sis. We'll meet you again. Gikan kang Sis May Benz Oco Nazareno, rest in peace, Sis Marlene Badaos Ortega. Ngadto kang Brad Patrick Mostafa, rest in peace. 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

barbero, abogado, ingeniero, maestro, supervisor, doctor, nurse, paciente, attendance, piloto, steward, artista, radio announcer, director, producer, cameraman, tendera, waitress, hostess, manager, masajista, secure.

0: The angel of the Lord declared unto Mary,
1: And she conceived by the Holy Spirit.
0: Hail Mary, full of grace, the Lord is with you. Blessed are you among women, and blessed is the fruit of your womb, Jesus.
1: Holy Mary, Mother of God, pray for us sinners, now and at the hour of our death. Amen.
0: Behold, the handmaid of the Lord.
1: Be it done unto me according to your word.
0: Hail Mary, full of grace, the Lord is with you. Blessed are you among women, and blessed is the fruit of your womb, Jesus.
1: Holy Mary, Mother of God, pray for us sinners, now and at the hour of our death. Amen.
0: And the Word was made flesh,
1: and dwelt among us.
0: Hail Mary, full of grace, the Lord is with you. Blessed are you among women, and blessed is the fruit of your womb, Jesus.
1: Holy Mary, Mother of God, pray for us sinners, now and at the hour of our death. Amen.
0: Pray for us, the Holy Mother of God,
1: that we may be made worthy of the promises of Christ.
0: Let us pray. Pour forth, we beseech you, O Lord, your grace into our hearts, that we to whom the incarnation of Christ, your Son, was made known by the message of an angel, may by his passion and cross be brought to the glory of his resurrection, through the same Christ our Lord. Amen. Glory be to the Father, and to the Son, and to the Holy Spirit.
1: As it was in the beginning, is now, and ever shall be, world without end. Amen.
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